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I'm a demon lord. Fall off what? 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
2: I still think you're a jerk.
1: You get to be our moral compass.
2: No, wait, you're a jerk.
1: It's time to find out. Am I the jerk?
3: Look what you did, you little jerk.
4: Today's Am I the Jerk involves wearing headphones at work on purpose so people will leave you alone.
5: Mm-hmm.
4: But now you're not being friendly, are you?
6: I mean, doesn't matter. I guess we have
4: to. It does.
6: We got to hear it.
4: It does, though.
6: Ooh.
4: Today's comes from Jason.
6: Jason
4: wants to know if he's the jerk for wearing headphones around the office so people will leave him alone. He said, Allie and DZ, I wear headphones at the office, but I keep them on. Even when I leave my desk. So it looks like I'm on the phone or don't want to be bothered.
6: I mean, that's the international sign for don't bother me.
4: When I first started my job, I didn't wear them and people were stopping at my desk and talking with me more than I cared for.
6: You're a new guy, of course.
4: Yeah, the conversations weren't about work, so I decided headphones would be the less rude way to disconnect.
6: Mm-hmm.
4: My boss just came up and asked if I could stop wearing them because it appears as though I'm not a team player.
6: Oh, that's a spin.
4: Am I the jerk for wearing headphones around the office so people don't bother me? Jason. I get both sides.
6: Jason.
4: A gut, right out of the gate, my gut goes, well, I get both sides.
6: True.
4: But I also get why it could be such a turnoff if somebody's always got headphones on in an office where you're trying to work together.
6: It makes you unapproachable.
4: Very much.
6: You know, because then mm-hmm. it's like, do I tap you on the shoulder? Mm-hmm. Do I kind of try to get your attention and wave my hand in your face so you do the awkward,
4: right.
6: like move one headphone up like a DJ at a wedding?
4: Right, where you don't really want to be bothered, but you're trying to listen to what they're saying.
6: Looking like you're spinning vinyls.
4: Yeah.

0: Exactly.
1: Exactly.
0: Nah, man.
1: See, but
0: you were told to stop.
1: But you were told to stop. But you think, you know, that people are bugging me. See, I also get the other side, though, because I'm the one who comes up and says, how's the kids? Mm-hmm. What's going on? Tell me your life story. Mm-hmm. I'm the one who annoys you in the office. I'm the extrovert who wants your life story.
0: Oh, so you're the one that slows productivity.
1: Correct. Correct. But everybody's happy.
0: Yeah.
1: This guy's not.
0: See?
1: I'm happy and smiling when I'm talking to you. This guy's in a zone with his headphones on with an attitude. That's where the other side comes into play for me.
0: With an attitude.
1: You see what I mean? Whereas part of me is like, he's trying to be productive. He's not the jerk. And the other part of me goes, you are the jerk. You're being weird.
0: But it trains you to know, like, just because y'all work together doesn't mean y'all got a kumbaya and always,
1: true,
0: you know, pass the talking stick around with one another.
1: Right, but he's wearing them all the time.
0: Right.
1: That's the problem.
0: He's going into the kitchen going, don't talk to me. I'm just heating up my Hot Pockets. All right, no.
1: Could you imagine these big headphones we wear on the air? Imagine if I wore these down the hallway.
0: You think, I mean, people wouldn't talk to you.
1: That's
0: people,
1: true.
0: I've seen people do it.
1: It's true. But,
0: so one of my guys does this.
1: Mm-hmm.
0: He does this consistently.
1: At work?
0: And I don't know to the degree whether he wears them all the time, walking around the office mm-hmm. so people don't talk to him. But if he's sitting at his desk, I know he's got headphones on. And it's so that people don't come up and talk to him because he's not necessarily trying to be social with people at work.
1: Right. Right. But then there's a guy that I've seen in the office who walks around on the phone. And I've seen it where I'm like, I think he's on the phone and he's not. So I never talk to him. And then he's also unapproachable. Same vibe.
0: Same vibe.
1: You know what I mean?
0: Definitely.
1: Is Jason a jerk for intentionally wearing headphones at work so people leave him alone?
0: I can't call it. I don't know. I'm on the fence.
1: I know. I am too. 414-533-1037. We're going to talk to you next.

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2: I still think you're a jerk.
1: You get to be our moral compass.
2: No, wait, you're a jerk.
1: It's time to find out. Am I the jerk?
3: Look what you did, you little jerk.
4: Well, Jason wants to know if he's a jerk for intentionally wearing his headphones all around the office so people don't talk to him. His boss said it looks like he's not a team player. Please stop.
5: I get it.
4: But he wears them 24/7 and he wants to

0: know if he's the jerk for that.
1: I'm sure if people come up to him, he does take the headphones off.
0: I would hope.
1: You'd hope.
0: I would hope.
1: You think.
0: Julie's in Burlington. We'll start with her this morning. Hi, Julie.
1: Morning.
2: Hi. How are you guys?
1: Good, good. Better than Jason,
2: right,
1: I can guarantee.
2: I'm going to say that he is a jerk, and simply because there may be work things when he's walking around, not at his desk. He wears them at his desk. I get that.
0: Sure.
2: But if he's walking around, you know, there may be work things that people need or want to talk to him about that they don't because he has those on. And on top of that, too, he could be missing out on, you know, information that he may need, things that could get him ahead.
0: Well, what if he's in sales and there's like leads and he's missing it all because he's got his headphones on,
1: right,
0: you know?
1: Right.
2: And that's what I'm saying. And not only that, but I mean, there's you know, if you don't want to be a social person at work and talk about your life and family and that,
0: that's okay.
2: there are ways to cut off a conversation, that don't involve keeping headphones on 24/7.
0: Julie, you're right. It's the line where he's now wearing them around the office, even when he's not at his desk, where it gets awkward.
1: They're
0: now
1: a crutch.
2: It
0: is a crutch, and it's almost awkward.
1: It's like a go-to by default.
2: I agree.
1: And it almost makes you look like you don't really care to be there.
0: Or socially awkward.
1: True.
0: That's another look.
2: Yep,
1: I understand that, but you can say that to people. You can share that information, you know, with your bosses. You know, some people do it out of comfort, and I understand that. I'm not taking that from you, but communicate that so people don't go, man, this dude just always be wearing a headphone.
0: Yeah.
1: Bro. Like, what's wrong with this?
0: This dude's got to come out of it and communicate and talk to people. Welcome to the world.
1: Right.
0: Man, this guy's a little too in the zone.
1: And I'm not trying to get dark here, but let's say there's a fire or a dangerous situation in the office building.
2: Yeah.
1: My man's is not going to be paying attention or hearing the alarms because he's got his headphones on.
0: Right.
2: Absolutely.
0: Right. In fact, he's going to die. And so he's going to die.
2: He's going to be the first one.
1: I've seen that movie.
0: We're all running out of the office screaming, and he's just sitting there
1: in the kitchen getting coffee.
0: Funny. All right. Well, thank you for calling, Julie. You say jerk.
2: Not a problem, guys. Have a great day.
1: You too. Bye. She says jerk.
0: Okay. Amanda, our regular, one of the OGs, calling from Racine this morning. Amanda!
3: They're number one!
0: Even pregnant, which she is right now, Amanda still can hit the post right there.
1: Nailed it.
3: Yes.
0: Amanda, do you think Jason's a jerk for wearing his headphones at the office?
3: So I'm going to say not the jerk,
1: okay,
3: but he looks like a weirdo probably because you could put some AirPods in. Why are you wearing headsets?
1: I mean, he does look strange.
0: They might be AirPods. I mean, headphones, AirPods, it's all the same to me. When I say headphones at this point, they could be Beats, they could be AirPods, they could be anything in my mind.
1: If you say headphones, it doesn't matter what it
0: is.
1: It's something in your ears to distract so that people don't talk to you.
0: That part.
1: Whether they're...
3: Work, I actually do listen to music a lot with my AirPods, and I listen to you guys on the radio. So,
0: yeah,
3: that part. Talk to me, and I'm like, oh, I'm listening to the radio.
0: You know what? You just made me go the other way now. Now that I thought about it, Amanda's listening to us on the Odyssey app. Of course, she doesn't want anyone to bug her.
1: Of course, not the jerk. Duh, you listening to Allie and DZ?
0: Obviously.
1: Or if that's what Jason's doing, then he's obviously not the jerk.
0: You know what? Not the jerk. I've come all the way back around.
1: Let's wrap it up here.
0: We're good. How am I going to light people up for having headphones in when we want them to have headphones in to listen to us?
1: Hey, as long as you preface with, we're listening to Allie and DZ, then that changes everything. If you're not listening
3: to
1: us, you're rude. You're a jerk.
0: Pretty much. Amanda, wise words. Thank you.
3: Yep, have a good day.
1: You too. Bye.
0: Candace is going to be our tiebreaker today because Julie said jerk. Amanda said not the jerk. Candace, is Jason the jerk for wearing headphones at work so people leave him alone?
1: Let us know.
4: I think Jason is not the jerk for wearing headphones.
0: Oh,
1: not the jerk.
0: Go on.
4: I don't think just because you're at work, you have to be friends with everybody.
0: Okay.
4: And plus he didn't say if he was listening to music or not. So that gives them purpose to go up to him and still talk to him.
0: Yeah.
1: Okay. Mm. So you say no, you're good because you really don't got to be friends, and we don't know what he's listening to.
0: Yeah,
1: he could be listening to a self-help book.
0: Yeah,
1: or something that'll actually help him out at work.
0: He could, but he's got to learn some social skills and take them out when it's time to communicate with people at work. He's not working from home. I'm just saying.
1: Hey,
0: you know,
1: Candace works it out and says not the jerk.
0: Thanks, Candace.
1: Appreciate your call.
4: Yep.
0: Bye.
1: Bye.
0: All right. Not the jerk.
1: Ooh,
0: let's get to
1: like
0: the text. I know. I got to read some text now because I haven't even opened these yet. Somebody said, not the jerk. I wear my headphones all day at work, even when walking around. I just have one ear uncovered. Ick.
1: I get that.
0: I've seen people do that, and I think it look. I hate it because I don't know if
1: good solution.
0: I can't talk to them because I don't know if they're on the phone or not, which I feel like is intentional. But I've seen people do that.
1: If one ear's uncovered, though, that's like the sign to me to go, oh, they're not in conversation. They got one ear uncovered.
0: Mm.
1: They're listening and at least present to their surrounding to go like, hey, Allie, and then you're gonna look.
0: But I've gotten screwed, DZ, because I've done that where I said something to somebody and then they are like on the phone, and then I feel stupid.
1: Yeah,
0: and I'm like, oh, you're on the phone, but I saw you in the kitchen, so I said hi, but you're sitting there with your headphone on in the kitchen. So you're now in a communal spot, and now I don't know what to do.
1: Somebody should be able to say hi whether you're on the phone or not.
0: Social skills stuff.
1: This is why wearing headphones in the work setting is a little questionable.
0: Yeah, thank you. Somebody else said, not the jerk. A work family ain't a family. You don't pick them. You choose to make money.
1: Hey.
0: I agree, but you got to communicate with your coworkers for things.
1: I'm seeing the texts are leaning towards not the jerk, for real, for real. I mean, but hey.
0: A lot of them say not the jerk. So there you go. All right. Not the jerk.
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I bet. Say, I got drive, I don't need a car. Money really all that we fiending for. I'm doing things they ain't seen before. Bands ain't dumb, but extreme is all. I'm a demon lord. Fall off what? I ain't seen the horse. Called your bluff, better cite the source. Fame ain't something that I need no

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1: For the first time at a World Cup, video assistant referees, VAR, were watching every match. Penalties given, penalties taken back. Goals chalked off or offside, invisible to the naked eye. The first VAR-awarded penalty in World Cup history came in the group stage, France against Australia. Griezmann brought down. The referee waved play on. Then his earpiece crackled. He jogged to the monitor on the sideline, watched the replay, awarded the penalty. France won 1-0. Purists raged. Coaches fumed. Defenders learned to keep their hands down. The game had changed forever. The referee, no longer alone, now part of a wider watching apparatus. Football's last ungoverned space closed.
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0: Your body's awake, but your brain isn't. Allie and DZ get your brain going with a question of the day.
1: All right, so now I want to tell you what Amanda and Racine did last night.
2: Well, she called you Paul.
1: What?
2: Oh, no, did I misunderstand that?
1: Yeah, wait, what?
2: Oh, no, she left you appalled.
1: She left me appalled.
2: That's what it was.
1: There it is.

0: So let me start at the top. I'm out having dinner and drinks with Amanda and Racine. And let me tell you, it was quite a good time. And the people we met, they obviously were like talking to me, and then they'd find out it was Amanda and Racine, and she'd shout, "Turn down for what?" And they immediately knew who she was, mm-hmm. of course.
1: Naturally.
0: But let's get to the part where I don't know if I can hang out with her again. You ready for this?
1: What happened? That sounds weird. She's one of our besties.
0: I know. We went to a Mexican restaurant, obviously. And she orders. You ready for this?
1: When
0: we were drinking and I go, "You want to eat?" She goes, "Yeah." I go, "Let's eat." She ordered a taco.
1: Okay.
0: With, you want to go ahead and guess? I mean, I don't think we can be friends anymore.
1: I mean, a lot of people do this, but flour instead of corn.
0: No, that's actually, you're on the right realm of what she did. You're on the right realm.
1: She went worse?
0: Worse. She ordered a taco. Let me just pretend like I'm ordering from you. She goes, "Yeah, can I get a taco plain?"
1: What does plain mean?
0: That's what I said. I go, "What's a plain taco?" And she goes,
1: "Meat only?"
0: Yes.
1: Stop talking to me right now.
0: I don't think we can be friends with her.
1: Amanda and Racine.
0: Are you horrified?
1: Turned down for what? She turned down the fixings.
0: She's not
1: on
0: allowed
1: the taco.
0: The spice is not spicing.
1: Hold
0: she
1: on.
0: Got a tortilla and ground beef.
1: That's
0: not a taco.
1: That's
0: so then
1: I don't know what that
0: she
1: is.
0: She goes, "Yeah, I'll have some rice." So then she had a little bit of rice on the side.
1: I'm on like, the side. She didn't even put it in the tortilla.
0: I go,
1: "Come
0: you don't
1: on.
0: Even want the refried beans or nothing?" She goes, "No." And I go, "I can't hang out with you anymore." I go, "You have to have the rice and beans. What? It's the best part.
1: I'm disturbed.
0: When I'm eating my, you know, enchilada or whatever chimichanga, I like to mix it all together."
1: That's honestly half of the point with eating Latino food is to mix it all up together. Like, they serve it that way for a reason. It's because it's all meant to be mixed together.
0: She ordered a plain tacos, everybody. So there I am. Amanda and Racine gets a taco with nothing on it, just the ground beef and just the tortilla.
1: No.
0: So I want to know the last time you saw someone order something crazy like that. Or maybe it was your own child.
1: No, I'm disturbed.
0: Because I'm disturbed too.
1: I went,
0: Amanda, what are you doing? What are you doing?
1: She's not living right. I don't want to be antagonistic and negative and, you know,
0: no, we got to get her out of her box. We got to get her. How do we get her out of her box, dude?
1: And I'm trying to take the Latino out of it because, you know, I'm Colombian. I didn't grow up eating tacos all the time, even though, I mean, honestly, I did because of my Mexican friends.
0: I'm a white girl like Amanda, and we grew up eating tacos all the time. Okay, cut that. You know, give me a break.
1: Here's the thing. I would have understood. I would have understood if had she said, "Can I get the tacos American style?" Because then you get the different lettuce instead of cilantro. You get diced tomatoes instead of the sauces on it. You get, like, I think, weird onions. I don't know. But you do it American. You do American style or you do traditional.
0: She didn't want anything. She wanted ground
1: nothing.
0: Beef and a tortilla. And I was like,
1: That's sacrilegious.
0: I almost don't know what to do with you right now.
1: No.
0: Isn't that appalling?
1: You could call me whatever name you want. Just don't call me Amanda because that's a new name on my no list.
0: Yeah, I was afraid to tell my Colombian friend DZ. I was like, "Amanda ordered nothing but ground beef and a tortilla at a Mexican restaurant."
1: I would have left. What are you laughing at? What is funny about my story?
0: I'm out. That's fair, but I had a full drink.
1: Okay.
0: And I had to pay.
1: I would have slammed my drink. Paid at the front and then left. Okay, fair. Touche. I get you that part.
0: Okay.
1: If you had a drink, that's different.
0: The worst order you've ever heard in your life. After I saw Amanda and Racine order nothing but ground beef and a tortilla, I'm appalled. There may be a lot of kid orders, but I'm sure some of you adults have some crazy stuff.
1: That's like saying you want a PB&J with no bread.
0: 100%.
1: What are you doing with your life?
0: It's like saying you want a PB&J with no peanut butter, no jelly, and no bread. That's what it's saying.
1: Eat some air.
0: I don't get it. Amanda?
1: No. It doesn't get crazier than that.
0: It does, probably. Crazy food orders next.

0: Your body's awake, but your brain isn't. Allie and DZ get your brain going with a question of the day.
1: Okay, so last night I'm having dinner with Amanda and Racine. Turned down for what? And we're at a Mexican restaurant and having drinks, and we decided to order food, and I decided I can't be friends with her because she ordered a taco with nothing on it but ground beef and a tortilla. And I was like, I don't even know what you're doing.
2: Did she even finish her food?
1: You are 30, not 5, okay? No, she didn't. She barely touched it. And I was like, I don't even know like what you're doing right now.
2: And maybe, let me put some respect, maybe she's, you know, similar to myself. And once you started to drink a little Sham, you don't necessarily want to eat too much. What? But you needed to eat some because you hadn't eaten some all day.
1: When I'm done with Amanda, the cardigan's gone. The lame taco's gone. We're going to add some spice to her life, okay?
2: The cardigan can stay. The cardigans are cool. But the tacos, that is egregious. I'm sorry, but that's sacrilegious. You got to at least get some type of sauce on there.
1: I agree. Start with Ariana in West Dallas. Might as well go to her. Her parents own a Mexican restaurant.
2: Are we going there immediately?
1: Yes, we should. You know, she's going to go off. Even my kids don't order like that. What is the kitchen thinking, Ariana, when Amanda orders a taco plain with nothing but ground beef? Tell the truth, Ariana.
2: What 2-year-old is at the table? I'm sorry. You asked Ariana that. What, no,
3: I'm
2: Ariana.
3: I'm completely honest. But that's a white person order.
1: Yeah. Well, you were correct. It was a white person order.
2: Yes, it is Amanda and Racine.
1: But as a white person, I was horrified, okay? I was like, come on, get a little something. Even I, come on.
2: Why, people? Why?
1: Why are you doing something?
3: I literally saw her on Sunday. We had a great check. Mm-hmm. And we need to spice up her life. We got this, Allie.
2: Yeah, y'all got to handle that.
1: Ariana, please. What's the craziest order you've ever seen? Or were you just appalled by Amanda's order?
3: No, I was appalled by Amanda, but it's because I like her and she's a friend of mine.
2: And we want to help her out. Exactly.
1: Right? You guys are so nice.
3: Help her out. Mm-hmm. Especially the little Mexican kids, when they go to the restaurants, my kids wanted to do this, and I said, no. When they order cheeseburgers and or chicken nuggets and french fries at a Mexican restaurant.
2: Yeah, we ain't doing
1: that. Well, then don't put them on the menu. What do you want me to do?
2: It's not for their kids.
1: Hey, listen, I have a confession. When DZ took us to the Colombian spot, what did Hudson order?
2: He got a hamburger, but here's the difference. Even a hamburger is made Colombian style.
1: So it's
2: like,
1: okay.
2: It's a Colombian style hamburger, so like he couldn't avoid it.
1: DZ wouldn't let him.
2: I was like, nah, papi. You want a hamburger? It's called hamburguesa. No, hamburger.
1: Nothing. Oh, Amanda and Racine ordered a taco.
2: No cheese.
1: Tortilla ground beef.
2: No
1: period.
2: Nothing. No nothing.
1: Period.
2: Okay, it had more air in it.
3: To add her to the group chat, and then we're going to have to spice up.
1: She doesn't get added to the group chat when she orders like that. She's going to have to change her life before she gets added to the group chat.
2: I'm out of this one.
1: I'm kidding. All right, Ariana, we got to go. Bye.
3: All right, love you guys. Have a sweet day.
1: Love you too.
2: She said have a sweet day.
1: Amber in Milwaukee wants to go off about her husband. We're talking about the craziest orders you've ever seen at a restaurant after Amanda ordered nothing but a tortilla and ground beef.
2: That's crazy. Amber.
1: The horror.
2: Morning.
1: Hey.
4: Good morning. Allie, I live this life.
1: What do you mean?
4: My husband admits to being a basic white. When he eats a taco, literally no spices whatsoever, meat and cheese.
2: No salt.
4: When he eats a hamburger, nothing but ranch on it.
2: Nothing but ranch. In the ranch.
1: That doesn't even make sense.
2: At least he gets cheese. Can I give him that tip of the hat?
1: Why doesn't he just order a quesadilla then? I mean, come on.
2: It's too melted.
1: Be like a child.
4: Monday through Friday.
2: When he spices it up, he gets a taco.
1: That's when he gets crazy. Cheese. The taco's the step up. Got it.
4: It's a texture thing.
1: Okay.
4: I'm going to have to stick up for Amanda.
2: All right.
4: It may be a texture thing for her.
1: I think it's not a texture. It's an extra. XXX. Goodbye.
4: Amber. This life. I tell my husband and I were talking to my cousin, and she asked, "Well, what does he like?" I said, "Well, he eats like a toddler."
2: Nothing.
1: And that might get him out of his zone.
2: That might stem from not having really changed much or, you know, exposed much as a child, and you just kind of continue to do that. You eat what you like and it don't go nowhere.
1: You have to try new stuff. You need to be exposed to new stuff. You might actually, if he tried something.

0: from a gallbladder issue.
1: Well, that's different, girl. Oh, you could have started with that. We out here ribbing your man, hitting him in the gallbladder, and he's hurting.
2: Amber's lying. She said it was texture. Now it's a gallbladder. Amber, call back when you got your story straight.
1: Between textures and gallbladders, girls.
2: Bye.
1: Get the man some help, please.
2: And a taco with stuff on it.
1: We appreciate it, yo. Have a great day.
0: Morning.
1: Good morning.
2: Bye. Amber hates us.
1: She's like, bro, I'm trying to just, I want to swing on y'all, man. I'm defending this man, and she going to stand behind him no matter what. She love him. You
2: All
1: go,
2: right.
1: girl.
2: Let me pull up the text. Let's go to Nick in Waukesha in the meantime, see what he's going to say.
1: Nick ain't no way he ain't made some changes in his life. He was in the military, man.
2: Well, I hope so. Talking about the craziest order you ever seen at a restaurant.
1: Nick, welcome to Milwaukee.
2: Bienvenido a Miami. Anna from Milwaukee said, my son orders tortillas with just beans and cheese. Well, even that's okay. It's like a cheesy bean and rice burrito at Taco Bell. I can get down with that, man.
1: I'll let that slide.
2: Fine.
1: Some people are vegetarian.
2: Yep, fine with me.
1: Mm-hmm.
2: Nick, craziest order you've ever seen. Don't say it's yourself.
1: Come on.
3: No, for my daughter, whenever we go to a Mexican restaurant, all she gets is the rice and beans. She doesn't get an actual entree or anything. So
2: that's such a kid thing. Well, at least she gets the beans.
1: She be going in on the chips and salsa still, though, I'm sure.
2: Good question.
3: Oh, yeah, for sure, yeah.
1: So
3: for
1: she
3: sure.
1: fills she up on chips and salsa and then only on sides.
2: What the heck? Yeah.
1: The kids, bro. Yeah. Kids. Does she ever eat anything different, or is this only when y'all are out, like at the restaurant type stuff?
3: Well, I mean, it's only like that restaurant. I mean, she'll eat everything and anything else at any other restaurant, but she'll try new things.
1: Okay.
2: Well, Amanda had never even heard of a chimichanga. Like I was talking about the menu. And I was like, Amanda, we got to get you out.
1: wait till she finds out about the birria tacos. Oh my gosh.
2: It's trouble. Yeah. I don't know if she'll order them, but
1: maybe 10 years from now.
2: All right. So your daughter orders nothing but rice and beans. Half approved.
1: I'll take beans and rice.
2: All right. Thanks, Nick. Bye.
3: Love you guys.
1: Love you. Peace.
2: I feel bad because we haven't talked to OG Lori all week. So let's pull her up. Last but not least, the craziest order you've ever seen. Somebody said they worked at a pizza place in high school and a lady could come in weekly to order a pizza. No sauce, no cheese, extra onions only. Legit crust and onions. Savage, if you ask me, that's from Nancy.
1: She was buying pita bread from y'all?
2: What?
1: What was she buying? Non bread? I'm sorry. What was going
2: on? What?
1: Nah.
4: Buenos
1: dias, OG. What's good?
2: Lori,
1: yo?
2: Help. We're horrified by some of these.
1: That's almost worse than Amanda.
2: God.
4: Amanda, I love you.
1: Right.
4: We went to tacos and tequila last year. We hung out.
1: I wanted to let that slide, but
4: eat a taco. Shame on you, Amanda.
2: Amanda, you're not invited back to tacos and tequila if you don't have tacos and tequila this year with everything on it.
4: I think I have one of the worst ones.
1: No.
2: What?
1: No.
4: My old man will order prime rib well done.
2: Oh!
1: Hey!
4: No. He wants no pink on it whatsoever.
2: Leave his ass.
1: Drop his ass.
2: That's disgusting.
1: Hey!
2: You do not order steak well done, do you?
1: Hey!
2: All right, now DZ's out. He's not invited either.
1: Hey!
2: Goodbye.
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0: Uh-oh, somebody is not happy about the plans for their birthday party, and I kind of don't blame them.
1: Yeah, I hate to say it, but at the same time, you know, maybe there's a silver lining here.
0: Mm-hmm.
1: Let's talk about it, man.
0: We somebody- got, yeah.

0: canceled, and she said that she was unable to do so and get a refund, and that the place that I want to go to isn't good enough and doesn't have a band playing that night.
1: It's not even your birthday.
0: Yikes. Okay.
1: Anyway.
0: She says, I called the place just recently, and there, in fact, is a cancellation policy where she could get a refund. I'm inclined to let my friend know. But I want to know, what would DZ do?
1: So her friend's planning her birthday party.
0: Correct.
1: And she plans it at a bar where there's a cover charge because there's a band that night.
0: Right.
1: And so this person, whatever, anonymous, is like, I don't want to have anyone have to pay a cover charge that's coming to celebrate my birthday, so I don't want to do it there.
0: Crazy logical. You don't want your friend to have to break bread to come celebrate. But at the same time, it is only 10 bucks and it's your birthday.
1: Most of us would pay that. Let's be real. We would pay that for our friends.
0: I would.
1: But it's more that it makes her uncomfortable.
0: Because that wasn't her idea.
1: Yeah, and she doesn't want to go there. So it sounds like the friend planning the party's really running.
0: She's running the show and wanting to decide what to do. But
1: it's not her birthday, though.
0: Here's the thing. When you let friends do things for you, you kind of leave it up to them to decide what you're doing, right? Mm. When you go, I don't care, plan something for me, or it's a surprise. I don't know necessarily which one of the two it is, because if your friend asks you, hey, is it cool? I want to, you know, reserve a table. We go out for your birthday, girl. Let's celebrate girls night.
2: Invite you one.
0: Right? That's one thing. Yeah. Or if you're just like, girl, go ahead, plan it. Go ahead. I don't care.
1: Mm-hmm.
0: Now, the thing is, when you say $10 ahead to get in somewhere, that's adding to the plan. I don't know how much she paid for the reservation for the table, but I guarantee you it was more than $10.
1: Mm-hmm.
0: She wants to stick to the original plan. My best idea for you to even mediate the situation is you leave this plan set. I think you leave this plan set.
1: But no. But
0: there's always a backup. And
1: what
0: the backup
1: mean?
0: Is to go to your spot where you don't need a reservation.
1: What if she just tells everybody she's not going there? That would be mine. I'd be like, I just tell everybody the party ain't there.
0: I would leave it
1: come
0: up.
1: Come to the other spot.
0: Me in my head, here's where I go. I don't want to like let down the friend that's really gung-ho, excited about planning my birthday, just because most of my friends know I'm not the type of guy to do that stuff for myself, right? So if you're going to be gung-ho and want to plan something, cool. But if I already have an idea of what I want to do.
1: And it's your birthday.
0: And it's my birthday, that's going to become a part of this plan, regardless of what you're trying to do. Because,
1: friend's
0: you
1: reserved
0: the table. She's trying to help.
1: She's trying to do something nice for her friend. But the problem is she's making it what she wants and what she thinks is best. And maybe you are, and the friend might be right. Guess what? The friend might be right. It might be a more fun place.
0: Maybe.
1: But the birthday girl isn't interested.
0: Right.
1: And that's what matters.
0: That's
1: which
0: what
1: means
0: matters.
1: On your birthday, I may not want to go somewhere you want to go, but guess what? I'm going to go.
0: But I'm going to go. And when you leave it subjective to letting that friend decide what's going to happen.
1: This is some small town stuff.
0: You put yourself in a weird place, right? Where you go, dang, I'm not trying to do that, man. I'm not trying to make my people pay no cover charge to get in somewhere. So you can start the night there. Whatever friends don't want to go to see the band are going to inevitably come see you at the next spot. Nobody ever goes to one spot anymore anyway. Let's be real.
1: Yeah.
0: Nobody ever stays at one spot anymore.
1: Sometimes
0: so
1: when you get older, maybe.
0: Maybe.
1: Well, if you have
0: you
1: a party planned, that's probably what the girl planning the party wants. She's like, oh, I planned it. We can stay here all night. There's a band. It's going to be fun.
0: Mm-hmm.
1: And the birthday girl's like, that's not
0: Dang,
1: what
0: that's
1: I want to do.
0: Right, that's not.
1: Everybody,
0: you heard the plan and now you're deciding that's not what you want to do. You let somebody plan something for you and went, oh, I don't want to do that. That's a little, questionable in my opinion, because you let them plan a party for you and you let them reserve the table, all that stuff.
1: You haven't even said what everybody's texting in.
0: What are they saying?
1: They're saying, I'd cancel the reservation myself.
0: I don't want to go there.
1: They're saying that. They're saying, I'd call and cancel my reservation myself for my birthday. That's literally what people are saying.
0: That's
1: somebody
0: bogus.
1: Said, cancel your own reservation for your party and let your friend know you canceled with no fees. Oh, God.
0: You can do that.
1: You can.
0: That's also mad bogus. I think.
1: Why?
0: It's just because the friend has already dipped so much energy and love into, like, I'm trying to, like, think of this friend as being loving and not controlling in this situation.
1: You're
0: keep
1: going
0: positivity.
1: The positive,
0: yes,
1: where
0: exactly.
1: I'm going the negative, 100%. I'm like, she's controlling. You're like, she's loving. I'm like, fair.
0: I think you can try to double up the plan. I mean, you tell her for sure, but like, hey, girl, I looked into it. You can cancel. But if you really still do want to do this, I don't want to be there all night, and I'm not going to be there all night. Mm-hmm. We're going to double up. Everybody that's invited, whoever wants to come to the bar, will come to the bar. We will see the cover band. Yay. And then when we all get bored, we about to dip out to the spot I want to go to, and mm-hmm. all the people that didn't want to pay $10 can just meet you there. That's what I do.
1: This is so awkward.
0: That's what I do.

0: You feed both souls, and then you happy with what you actually want to do with your night.
1: She just texted in. You want to hear another?
0: She texted
1: there's
0: in?
1: More, there's more info.
0: What'd she say?
1: She said, I'm a little upset. I asked her to cancel, and she said I was being a pain in the bleep.
0: So she's
1: said
0: already,
1: any of my friends that love me would pay the 10.
0: Which is true. I do think that's,
1: true. Now it's getting juicy around here. Now they're fighting.
0: That's getting controlling in the sense of
1: she said,
0: telling
1: totally
0: you.
1: Makes me not want to do anything now. Oh my God, this friend problem's escalating quickly. This we got a going, lot of problems.
0: Now it's making you not want to celebrate your birthday, then you definitely got to say something. If you're definitely feeling like, well, now I don't even want to go to my spot, you got to say something and try to get out of that spot. Because if it's going to change your birthday that much to the degree of you wanting to cancel everything, don't do it.
1: What does she do, you guys? Her friend planned her birthday party at a bar with a cover charge, and she's like, I don't want to make people pay, and that's not what I want to do. And now they're at an impasse. What should she do? We'll talk to you next.
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1: What up? It's Allie.

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2: I still think you're a jerk.
1: You get to be our moral compass.
2: No, wait, you're a jerk.
1: It's time to find out. Am I the jerk?
3: Look what you did, you little jerk.
4: Today's Am I the Jerk involves wearing headphones at work on purpose so people will leave you alone.
5: Mm-hmm.
4: But now you're not being friendly, are you?
5: I mean, doesn't matter. I guess we have
4: it.
5: We got to hear it.
4: It does, though.
5: Ooh.
4: Today's comes from Jason. Jason wants to know if he's the jerk for wearing headphones around the office so people will leave him alone. He said, Allie and DZ, I wear headphones at the office, but I keep them on. Even when I leave my desk. So it looks like I'm on the phone or don't want to be bothered.
5: I mean, that's the international sign for don't bother me.
4: When I first started my job, I didn't wear them and people were stopping at my desk and talking with me more than I cared for.
5: You're a new guy, of course.
4: Yeah, the conversations weren't about work, so I decided headphones would be the less rude way to disconnect.
5: Mm-hmm.
4: My boss just came up and asked if I could stop wearing them because it appears as though I'm not a team player.
5: Oh, that's a spin.
4: Am I the jerk for wearing headphones around the office so people don't bother me? Jason. I get both sides.
5: Jason.
4: A gut, right out of the gate, my gut goes, well, I get both sides.
5: True.
4: But I also get why it could be such a turnoff if somebody's always got headphones on in an office where you're trying to work together.
5: It makes you unapproachable.
4: Very much.
5: You know, because then mm-hmm. it's like, do I tap you on the shoulder? Mm-hmm. Do I kind of try to get your attention and wave my hand in your face so you do the awkward,
4: right.
5: like move one headphone up like a DJ at a wedding?
4: Right, where you don't really want to be bothered, but you're trying to listen to what they're saying.
5: Looking like you're spinning vinyls?
4: Yeah,
5: exactly.
4: Exactly.
5: Nah, man.
4: See, but
5: you were told to stop.
4: But you think, you know, the people are bugging me. See, I also get the other side, though, because I'm the one who comes up and says, how's the kids?
5: Mm-hmm.
4: What's going on? Tell me your life story.
5: Mm-hmm.
4: I'm the one who annoys you in the office. I'm the extrovert who wants your life story.
5: Oh, so you're the one that slows productivity.
4: Correct. But everybody's happy.
5: Yeah.
4: This guy's not.
5: See,
4: I'm happy and smiling when I'm talking to you. This guy's in a zone with his headphones on with an attitude. That's where the other side comes into play.

0: play for me.
1: With an attitude.
0: You see what I mean? Whereas part of me is like, he's trying to be productive. He's not the jerk. And the other part of me goes, you are the jerk. You're being weird.
2: But it trains you to know, like, just because y'all work together doesn't mean y'all got a kumbaya and always, you know, pass the talking stick around with one another.
0: Right, but he's wearing them all the time.
2: Right.
0: That's the problem.
2: He's going into the kitchen going, don't talk to me. I'm just heating up my Hot Pockets. All right, nobody.
0: Could you imagine these big headphones we wear on the air? Imagine if I wore these down the hallway.
2: You think, I mean, people wouldn't talk to you. I've seen people do it.
0: It's true. Bro,
2: so one of my guys does this. Mm-hmm. He does this consistently.
0: At work?
2: And I don't know to the degree whether he wears them all the time, walking around the office so people don't talk to him. But if he's sitting at his desk, I know he's got headphones on. And it's so that people don't come up and talk to him because he's not necessarily trying to be social with people at work.
0: Right. Right. But then there's a guy that I've seen in the office who walks around on the phone. And I've seen it where I'm like, I think he's on the phone and he's not. So I never talk to him. And then he's also unapproachable. Same vibe. You know what I mean?
2: Definitely.
0: Is Jason a jerk for intentionally wearing headphones at work so people leave him alone?
2: I can't call it. I don't know. I'm on the fence.
0: I am too. 414-533-1037. We're going to talk to you next.

0: Okay, who's the jerk?
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2: I still think you're a jerk.
1: You get to be our moral compass.
2: No, wait, you're a jerk.
1: It's time to find out. Am I the jerk?
3: Look what you did, you little jerk.
4: Well, Jason wants to know if he's a jerk for intentionally wearing his headphones all around the office so people don't talk to him. His boss said it looks like he's not a team player. Please stop.
5: I get it.
4: But he wears them 24/7, and he wants to know if he's the jerk for that.
5: I'm sure if people come up to him, he does take the headphones off.
4: I would hope.
5: Or you'd hope.
4: I would hope.
5: You think.
4: Julie's in Burlington. We'll start with her this morning. Hi, Julie.
5: Morning.
6: Hi. How are you guys?
5: Good, good. Better than Jason,
6: right,
5: I can guarantee.
6: I'm going to say that he is a jerk, and simply because there may be work things when he's walking around.

0: in his desk. He wears them in his desk. I get that.
1: Sure.
0: But if he's walking around, you know, there may be work things that people need or want to talk to him about that they don't because he has those on. And on top of that, too, he could be missing out on, you know, information that he may need, things that could get him ahead.
2: Well, what if he's in sales and there's like leads and he's missing it all because he's got his headphones on, you know?
0: Well, and that's what I'm saying. And not only that, but I mean, there's you know, if you don't want to be a social person at work and talk about your life and family and that,
2: there are ways
0: to cut off a conversation, that don't involve keeping headphones on 24/7.
2: Julie, you're right. It's the line where he's now wearing them around the office, even when he's not at his desk, where it gets awkward.
3: They're a crutch.
0: It
2: is a crutch, and it's almost awkward.
3: It's like a go-to by default. I agree. And it almost makes you look like you don't really care to be there.
2: Or socially awkward.
3: True.
2: That's another look.
3: Yep. I understand that, but you can say that to people. You can share that information, you know, with your bosses. You know, some people do it out of comfort, and I understand that. I'm not taking that from you, but communicate that so people don't go, man, this dude just always be wearing a headphone. Yeah. Like, what's wrong with
2: this dude's got to come out of it and communicate and talk to people. Welcome to the world.
3: Right.
2: Man, this guy's a little too in the zone.
3: And I'm not trying to get dark here, but let's say there's a fire or a dangerous situation in the office building.
0: Yeah.
3: My man's is not going to be paying attention or hearing the alarms because he's got his headphones on.
2: Right.
0: Absolutely.
2: Right. In fact, he's going to die. And so he's going to die.
0: He's going to be the first one.
3: I've seen that movie.
2: We're all running out of the office screaming, and he's just sitting there
3: in the kitchen getting coffee.
2: Funny. All right. Well, thank you for calling, Julie. You say jerk.
0: Not a problem, guys. Have a great day.
3: You too. Bye. She says jerk.
2: Okay. Amanda, our regular, one of the OGs, calling from Racine this morning. Amanda!
4: Turn off for what?
2: Even pregnant, which she is right now, Amanda still can hit the post right there.
3: Nailed it.
4: Yes.
2: Amanda, do you think Jason's a jerk for wearing his headphones at the office?
4: So I'm going to say not the jerk, but he looks like a weirdo probably because you could put some AirPods in. Why are you wearing headsets?
3: I mean, he does look strange.
2: They might be AirPods. I mean, headphones, AirPods, it's all the same to me. When I say headphones at this point, they could be Beats, they could be AirPods, they could be anything in my mind.
3: If you say headphones, it doesn't matter what it is. It's something in your ears to distract so that people don't talk to you.
2: That part.
4: I actually do listen to music a lot with my AirPods, and I actually listen to you guys on the radio. So I'm like, I'm listening to the radio.
2: You know what? You just made me go the other way now that I thought about it. Amanda's listening to us on the Odyssey app. Of course she doesn't want anyone to bug her.
3: Of course not the jerk. Duh. You listening to Allie and DZ?
2: Obviously.
3: Or if that's what Jason's doing, then he's obviously not the jerk.
2: You know what? Not the jerk. I've come all the way back around.
3: Let's wrap it up here.
2: We're good. How am I going to light people up for having headphones in when we want them to have headphones in to listen to us?
3: Hey, as long as you preface with we're listening to Allie and DZ, then that changes everything. If you're not listening
4: you're
3: to us,
4: clear, then.
3: You're rude. You're a jerk.
2: Pretty much. Amanda, wise words. Thank you.
4: Have a good day.
3: You too. Bye.
2: Candace is going to be our tiebreaker today because Julie said jerk. Amanda said not the jerk. Candace, is Jason the jerk for wearing headphones at work so people leave him alone?
3: Let us know.
5: I think Jason is not the jerk for wearing headphones.
2: Oh, not the jerk. Go on.
5: I don't think just because you're at work, you have to be friends with everybody.
2: Okay.
5: And plus he didn't say if he was listening to music or not. So that gives them purpose to go up to him and still talk to him.
2: Yeah.
3: Okay. Mm. So you say, no, you're good because you really don't got to be friends. And we don't know what he's listening to.
2: Yeah.
3: He could be listening to a self-help book.
2: Yeah.
3: Or something that'll actually help him out at work.
2: He could, but he's got to learn some social skills and take them out when it's time to communicate with people at work. He's not working from home. I'm just saying.
3: Hey.
2: You know?
3: Candace works it out and says, not the jerk.
2: Thanks, Candace.
3: Appreciate your call.
5: Yep.
2: Bye.
3: Bye.
2: All right. Not the jerk.
3: Ooh,
2: let's get to the text. I know. I got to read some texts now because I haven't even opened these yet. Somebody said, not the jerk. I wear my headphones all day at work, even when walking around. I just have one ear uncovered. Ick.
3: I get that.
2: I've seen people do that, and I think I hate it because I don't know if
3: a good solution.
2: I can't talk to them because I don't know if they're on the phone or not, which I feel like is intentional. I've seen people do that.
3: If one ear's uncovered, though, that's like the sign to me to go, oh, they're not in conversation. They got one ear uncovered.
2: Mm.
3: They're listening and at least present to their surrounding to go like, hey, Allie, and then you're going to look.
2: But see, I've gotten screwed, DZ, because I've done that where I said something to somebody and then they are like on the phone and then I feel stupid.
3: Yeah.
2: And I'm like, oh, you're on the phone, but I saw you in the kitchen, so I said hi, but you're sitting there with your headphone on in the kitchen. So you're now in a communal spot and now I don't know what to do.
3: Somebody should be able to say hi whether you're on the phone or not.
2: Social skills stuff.
3: This is why wearing headphones in a work setting is a little questionable.
2: Yeah. Thank you. Somebody else said, not the jerk. A work family ain't a family. You don't pick them. You choose to make money. Hey. I agree, but you got to communicate with your coworkers for things.
3: I'm seeing the texts are leaning towards not the jerk, for real, for real. I mean, but hey.
2: A lot of them say not the jerk. So there you go. All right. Not the jerk.

I'm calling today Summerfest Day. Not only is Summerfest coming in to talk about the big festival kicking off on Thursday, but we've got three chances to win your way into Summerfest today. We've got Post Malone tickets right now. Then we've got some Don Toliver tickets. And we've got tickets to possibly see Flo Rida. So three chances all before 9 o'clock. In the next hour and 15 minutes, you're going to have three chances to go to Summerfest. Okay, so let's just start with Post Malone. Why not? I'm so excited. I'm going to be going to this show. It's going to be so good. 414-533-1037. I'm going to take caller 27 because he's going to be here on the 27th, the Saturday night. It's going to be a good show. Good luck.

0: Gonna be at Summerfest on June 27th. I cannot wait for that show. It's gonna be so good. And Cooper's on the phone in Mequon. Hey, Cooper.
1: Hi.
0: Hi. Congratulations. You're going to see Post Malone.
1: Woo! Thank you.
0: Mom's excited, too. Such a good show. It'll be my third time seeing him. Worth it every time. So you're going to have a great time at the show. Enjoy Summerfest, okay, you guys?
1: Yeah, thank you.
0: You're welcome. It starts this Thursday. So hold on, guys. I got to get some more info from you. But Summerfest starts this Thursday, and somebody from Summerfest is going to be joining me. We might be hearing from DZ very shortly. I did talk to him last night. And lots more tickets. Don Toliver tickets, tickets to see Flo Rida. So many chances to win today. I'm so excited. What a fun day it's going to be. 103.7 Kiss FM. Lots of winning. And I don't know if you saw this. Jelly Roll filed for divorce. He's coming to Summerfest on the 4th. That took me by surprise. They act like they're so in love. I was like, what just happened? And he filed, not her. Interesting. Kiss FM.

He's coming to Summerfest. I cannot wait. Flo Rida going to be at Summerfest. It's going to be such a good show on the T-Mobile stage on July 3rd. So much fun. So I'm going to send you right now. You want a chance to win two pit passes and tickets to see Flo Rida on the T-Mobile stage at Summerfest? Well, why don't you be caller? I'll go with 13 right now. Not three. That's too quick. He's coming on the 3rd of July. Caller 13, 414-533-1037. Good luck. You're going to

0: 103.7 Kiss FM. Calling it a Summerfest day because we're giving away so many Summerfest tickets. We already gave away tickets to Post Malone. Now we're giving away tickets to Flo Rida on the 3rd. So let me go to Lori. Hi, Lori.
1: Good morning.
0: Good morning. What are you up to this morning?
1: I'm at work.
0: Oh, boo. Random Tuesday. That stinks. Well, Lori, I have good news. You're going to see Flo Rida at Summerfest. Congratulations.
1: Thank you so much.
0: You're so, so welcome, Lori. You're so welcome. I hope you have a great time at Summerfest. And Flo Rida is going to be a good show on the 3rd. So have fun, okay?
1: Thank you so much.
0: You're so welcome, Lori. Somebody's going to be in touch. And we've still got another chance before 9 o'clock to win tickets to Summerfest.
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It's crazy.

0: Breeze 103.7, Kiss FM, Allie and DZ. Just Allie. DZ's supposed to be calling from Mexico from the World Cup. But welcome to the show, Jared Woods from Summerfest.
1: Thank you.
0: You're such a good friend of the show. Welcome back.
1: You guys are the best. I love being here. It's so much fun.
0: It is fun. And you know what's wild is I cannot believe Summerfest starts in 2 days, Jared.
1: I know.
0: That is crazy. And Don Tolliver is on Friday night on Juneteenth.
1: Talk about one of, if my opinion,
0: one of
1: the hottest tickets right now that you can get is Don Tolliver.
0: Yeah.
1: I mean, that man is on fire. His tour is crazy. The videos look awesome.
0: He's got some really good music.
1: Oh, yeah. It'll be a fun one.
0: So we have tickets for that, too, by the way, before you leave.
1: Heck yeah.
0: So in the next 10 minutes or so. But do you know what? Garth Brooks is tonight.
1: I know.
0: Okay, so let's talk about this because Garth Brooks is coming tonight and tomorrow night.
1: Yep.
0: And is that going to be a thing now where you guys have somebody kind of open the next two night, the first two nights before Summerfest?
1: I think it kind of sets a really high standard because this is only the second time we've ever done this.
0: Yeah.
1: And the other artist was a little band called the Rolling Stones.
0: So what year was that?
1: I believe it was 2015. So it's one of those things where it's like for us to do something like this and to have an opportunity like this, it's one of those artists that you are rarely going to ever have come because they are so legendary, so big in their own right. So we are so excited to have Garth Brooks.
0: Oh, that's exciting. He's going to be here two nights. You know what I've been dying to talk to you about this morning?
1: Secrets?
0: Lots of secrets. Jared from Summerfest. I love to start rumors on this show because that's what I do.
1: Classic.
0: But I didn't even have to because it turns out it went public this morning. I woke up to the news that one of the Summerfest acts, Jelly Roll, filed for divorce.
1: No, he didn't. Really?
0: Did you not see this?
1: I didn't see that.
0: Oh, my God. Okay, wait, wait.
1: Aww.
0: I woke up to this because you know I'm a Big Bunny fan.
1: Yeah.
0: I love his wife.
1: Oh, no.
0: I woke up to it, and it said he filed for divorce. And I thought, wow, 3 weeks before he's coming to Summerfest. So I guess it wasn't her. It was him.
1: Oh, boy.
0: And he's lost all that weight. So now I'm really curious to see how he behaves when he comes to town, Jared.
1: Oh, I hate hearing that.
0: I know, because they've been together so long and they've been so open about their relationship. Some people say when you're the most open, it's bad.
1: It's bad.
0: It's bad, right? When you're that open.
1: Yeah.
0: I don't know. So Jelly Roll's coming. Post Malone's coming.
1: Ed Sheeran.
0: I'm going to Ed Sheeran and Post Malone. Okay, so what are you most excited about? Because we have 3 weekends of Summerfest.
1: Yeah, I mean, for me, it always starts with the music.
0: Yeah.
1: I think there's such an incredible lineup.
0: Yeah.
1: You already named off a few. Like I said, Don Tolliver is going to be so fun. I think opening night, the fact that you can go and see Passion Pit and Third Eye Blind, they're both at the T-Mobile
0: and
1: the U-Line stage. They're just like
0: Third Eye Blind is like,
1: people love
0: cult following.
1: Oh, for sure. 100%. So it's like, I mean, I feel like music is always, I think that is one of my favorite parts, obviously. But then that's the best part about Summerfest is there's literally so much that you can do and experience when you're on the ground.
0: Mm-hmm.
1: Like I always tell people this, my friends, my family, and they probably get annoyed with me, but I'm like, you guys, you got to come early. Like seriously, because it is one of those things where you can get on the grounds at noon, 1, 2, whatever time, and you will literally not have enough time to explore everything that is going on. Doug is excited about Summerfest.
0: Doug the dog is trying to bark at Jared right now. This is so funny. He's like, I want to go, Jared. Woof.
1: Doug is hyped for Summerfest.
0: He's so excited that you're in here. That's so funny. Do you know who else is hyped for Summerfest?
1: Ooh.
0: Dun, dun, dun. On the phone, my partner in crime, DZ.
1: Hey.
2: Me.
1: Yeah.
2: Summerfest with me.
1: Let's go.
0: DZ calling from Mexico, the World Cup.
1: What a legend.
0: We have not even talked that much about what he's doing. I'll let him talk about that. But Jared's in here, and we miss you, DZ.
2: Man, my guy. Wait, like we say in Mexico, mi bro.
1: Mi bro, I like it.
0: Well, DZ, I just looked. Latin night is June 27th. You will be back from the World Cup, and you better. That's DZ's thing.
1: Let's go.
2: It's planned accordingly. Planned accordingly. I will be back in time.
0: DZ, we miss you. What's going on in Mexico? Are they talking about Summerfest?
2: Oh, my gosh. I mean, if they're not, I am. Like, man,
1: World
2: come
1: Cup
2: on here. Now.
0: World Cup, Summerfest. Hey, I mean, you know, pick
2: all
0: one.
2: All that bad. But no, seriously, I have been sharing the word of Summerfest to everybody in Mexico. Like, I don't even know how to explain it. Like, it is literally Summerfest week. I am beyond excited. Well, just very salty that I'm not there.
0: I know. We're sad you're not here. And you know, I got all my tickets. I got my Ed Sheeran. I got my Post Malone. I'll probably pop up for Louis Tomlinson just because I can. Yeah. I'll probably pop up for Flo Rida because I can.
1: Yo, Flo Rida, I'm telling you, like, it was one of those. I have these moments every single Summerfest where I'm like, I'll be like doing work and I'll turn on an artist. And then I'm like, man, this is going to be fun.
0: I did that this morning when I was giving away Flo Rida tickets. Yeah. Jared Woods from Summerfest is in here because Summerfest kicks off on Thursday. Garth Brooks starts tonight. But I was going through our Flo Rida category, DZ, and I was like, I don't even know what to pick. There's so many. It was one after another.
2: If you're not wearing apple bottom jeans and boots today,
1: everybody's going to be wearing that.
0: Are you even alive?
2: Are you even real?
0: Are you even real? Jared, what else are you supposed to be looking forward to? What else are you excited about? I talked about Latin Night for DZ.
1: Yep.
0: I'm excited for, obviously, all the weekends. Don Toliver is going to be amazing on Juneteenth.
1: Heck yeah.
0: And then we've got next weekend is my star-studded weekend. But even the third weekend has Alex Warren and Jelly Roll.
1: Yeah. I think our lineup is top to bottom. Mm-hmm. One of my favorite lineups that we've had since I've been at the festival. Mm-hmm. I think for me, too, one of my other favorite parts is the food. And this year, we have over 100 new food items. Mm. I got to taste test these little things called churro fries, and
0: gosh. Wait, what are those? What are they called?
1: Churro fries.
0: Oh, churro fries.
1: So literally little mini churros that have like a whipped cream, caramel, hot fudge dripped all over them with like cinnamon and sugar.
0: Mm-hmm.
1: Incredible.
0: Oh, that sounds so good. You know what else Jared brought me, DZ, was a new Summerfest hat. You want to talk about merch? I got my Summerfest shirt on.
1: I love it. You are decked out.
0: I am. This came from Sarah Smith, thank you very much, years ago before she ran the whole thing. Yeah. So it's pretty cool because I love all my Summerfest merch, and I even have stuff from when my kids were little.
1: That's awesome.
0: That I know is just going to be vintage one day.
1: Oh, heck yeah.
0: You know, the Summerfest stuff.
1: Yeah.
0: So.
1: Yeah. So the hat that we brought you.
0: So cool.
1: It's the hat that we're giving away on opening day to the first 10,000 fans that come through the gate.
0: DZ, this hat is so good. It says Summerfest Milwaukee, established 1968. It's white. It's got like the red, what's this called? Almost like the shoelace, the rope.
1: Yep.
0: Oh, DZ. You're going to be so jealous.
1: DZ, I got you one. I got you one. It's not shipping to Mexico, but it's going to be here for you.
0: DZ.
2: Hey, I'll be there.
0: You just can't have
2: mine. I'm on my way back. I'm on my way to the airport right now.
0: The World Cup's still going on, DZ. You can't come back yet.
2: I ain't worried about that. It's Summerfest week, baby.
0: Woo! All right. Well, we're going to give away some tickets right now to see Don Toliver, and whoever wins gets to talk to Jared Woods, the CEO of Summerfest.
1: I feel honored.
0: You're not the CEO. You're the CMO. What are you?
1: I'm the senior director of marketing.
0: Fine, the CDM.
2: The CDMO, man.
0: Whatever. All right, Jared's in here. Caller number, Jared, I'll let you pick the caller for the winner.
1: Let's do 19.
0: 19 for June 19th on this Friday.
1: Don Toliver.
0: 414-533-1037. If you are caller 19, you're going to go see Don Toliver, and you're going to get into Summerfest. You can spend all day there with your tickets. It's going to be amazing.
1: It's going to be the best day. And right now, knock on all the wood possible.
0: Yeah.
1: The weather is looking phenomenal.
0: It is for this weekend. I looked. We got some today.
1: So good.
0: By this weekend, we're clear.
1: We are so clear, and it's going to be
0: we're so back.
1: Prime. We are so back,
0: so
1: baby.
0: Back, Jared.
2: So back.
0: All right.
2: So back.
0: Woo! Caller 19. Good luck.
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0: 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Got our friend from Summerfest, Jared Woods, in here. Hi, Jared.
1: Hello.
0: Happy Summerfest Week.
1: Yeah.
0: Yay. Kicks off tonight with Garth Brooks two nights in a row.
1: Two nights, baby.
0: And then on Thursday, it's officially Summerfest. Friday, we have Don Toliver, and somebody's going. DZ's on the phone in Mexico.
1: We got the whole crew.
2: Don't forget about me. I'm here.
0: DZ's here. And Doug the dog. He's been barking at Jared. He wants Jared's attention.
1: Doug
0: DZ
1: wants to come to Summerfest.
2: Hi, Dougie boy. You're the best boy. I miss you so much.
1: He's licking me right now.
0: Oh, I'm sorry, Jared.
1: No, I love it. I'm here for it.
0: Doug, stop.
1: He probably smells my dog.
0: He probably does. Thank God you're a dog person. Well, Jared came in this morning and handed us two tickets to Don Toliver on Friday night at Summerfest.
1: We always have fun in here, so why not? Let's live it up.
0: You're the best guest ever. So let's go to the phone, and we have Brianne in Milwaukee. Hi, Brianne.
3: Hi.
1: Hey, what are you doing this Friday?
3: Well, now I guess I'm going to Don Toliver.
0: Hey! I guess she's going to Don Toliver. She gave him to herself.
3: I love the confidence. Tomorrow, so this will be a great surprise.
1: Oh, that's awesome.
0: It's his birthday, so you're going to take him to Don Toliver on Friday at Summerfest. That's going to be so much fun. Can you spend the whole day there?
3: We spend multiple days there, so this is amazing.
0: Nice.
1: Oh, that's awesome.
0: Walk us through your day at Summerfest when you spend a full day, Brianne. I'd like to hear what makes you tick. What makes you happy?

0: Skip the parking.
1: Skip the parking.
2: Well, rain or shine, you know, it's always a good time. So mm-hmm. when we walk in, we just go and look at all the different music and all the different shops. And we love to stop at Faz's and get the sampler platter. So
3: Talking my language.
1: Do you know, Jared, what's the most popular food at Summerfest? Do we know what has the biggest seller?
3: Yeah, I mean, Saz's
1: has
3: sampler,
1: to win.
3: Like, yeah, I think it is like it's iconic level at this point. And I mean, shout out to Saz's, love them, phenomenal partners. I mean, they've been around for 50 years,
1: forever.
3: Which is crazy.
1: They're iconic Milwaukee.
3: So like, they've been around literally almost as long as we have. Mm-hmm. Saz's sampler and Summerfest are like chef's kiss, go hand in hand.
1: Well, and that's Brianne's go-to. It sounds like
3: Brianne, you know what you're doing.
0: Bro, them little mini wonton like little cheese stick things.
3: Goolsby's burgers late night.
1: Oh yes, and you know what I love to get on my way out? A gyro. Ooh, I always swing by the gyro. DZ knows what's up. He's seen me do it. I get a gyro and I walk out to the parking lot with a gyro in my hand.
3: Gyros too, like,
1: so good.
3: No
0: gyro,
3: joke.
0: Here we go.
1: Sorry, DZ. Now I'm on a kick with gyros. I gotta go. All right, Brianne, hold on. We gotta get more info from you. Okay.
2: Sounds good.
1: All right, hold on. DZ, hold on, okay? I'm going to put you both on hold, and we're going to get more info. Jared Woods from Summerfest, thank you for coming in and bringing more tickets. So we have tickets all week, but
3: all
1: even more.
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1: You get to be our moral compass.
2: No, wait, you're a jerk.
1: It's time to find out. Am I the jerk?
3: Look what you did, you little jerk.
4: Today's Am I the Jerk involves wearing headphones at work on purpose so people will leave you alone.
5: Mm-hmm.
4: But now you're not being friendly, are you?
6: I mean, doesn't matter. I guess we have
4: to. It does.
6: We got to hear it.
4: It does, though.
6: Ooh.
4: Today's comes from Jason. Jason wants to know if he's the jerk for wearing headphones around the office so people will leave him alone. He said, Allie and DZ, I wear headphones at the office, but I keep them on. Even when I leave my desk, so it looks like I'm on the phone or don't want to be bothered.
6: I mean, that's the international sign for don't bother me.
4: When I first started my job, I didn't wear them, and people were stopping at my desk and talking with me more than I cared for.
6: You're a new guy, of course.
4: Yeah, the conversations weren't about work, so I decided headphones would be the less rude way to disconnect.
6: Mm-hmm.
4: My boss just came up and asked if I could stop wearing them because it appears as though I'm not a team player.
6: Oh, that's a spin.
4: Am I the jerk for wearing headphones around the office so people don't bother me? Jason, I get both sides.
6: Jason.
4: A gut, right out of the gate, my gut goes, well, I get both sides.
6: True.
4: But I also get why it could be such a turnoff if somebody's always got headphones on in an office where you're trying to work together.
6: It makes you unapproachable.
4: Very much.
6: You know, because then it's like, do I tap you on the shoulder? Mm-hmm. Do I kind of try to get your attention and wave my hand in your face so you do the awkward, like move one headphone up like a DJ at a wedding?
4: Right, where you don't really want to be bothered, but you're trying to listen to what they're saying.
6: Looking like you're spinning vinyls?
4: Yeah,
6: exactly.
4: Exactly.
6: Nah, man.
4: But you
6: were told to stop.
4: But you think, you know, the people are bugging me. See, I also get the other side, though, because I'm the one who comes up and says, how's the kids?
6: Mm-hmm.
4: What's going on? Tell me your life story.
6: Mm-hmm.
4: I'm the one who annoys you in the office. I'm the extrovert who wants your life story.
6: Oh, so you're the one that slows productivity.
4: Correct. But everybody's happy.
6: Yeah.
4: This guy's not.
6: See,
4: I'm happy and smiling when I'm talking to you. This guy's in a zone with his headphones on with an attitude. That's where the other side comes into play for me.
6: With an attitude.
4: See what I mean? Whereas part of me is like, he's trying to be productive. He's not the jerk. And the other part of me goes, you are the jerk. You're being weird.
6: But it trains you to know, like, just because y'all work together doesn't mean y'all got a kumbaya and always,
4: true,
6: you know, pass the talking stick around with one another.
4: Right, but he's wearing them all the time.
6: Right.
4: That's the problem.
6: He's going into the kitchen going, don't talk to me. I'm just heating up my Hot Pockets. All right, no.
4: Could you imagine these big headphones we wear on the air? Imagine if I wore these down the hallway.
6: You think, I mean, people wouldn't talk to you. I've seen people do it.
4: It's true.
6: So one of my guys does this.
4: Mm-hmm.
6: He does this consistently.
4: At work?
6: And I don't know to the degree whether he wears them all the time, walking around the office so people don't talk to him. But if he's sitting at his desk, I know he's got headphones on. And it's so that people don't come up and talk to him because he's not necessarily trying to be social with people at work.
4: Right. But then there's a guy that I've seen in the office who walks around on the phone. And I've seen it where I'm like, I think he's on the phone and he's not. So I never talk to him. And then he's also unapproachable. Same vibe. You know what I mean?
6: Definitely.
4: Is Jason a jerk for intentionally wearing headphones at work so people leave him alone?
6: I can't call it. I don't know. I'm on the fence.
4: I am too. 414-533-1037. We're going to talk to you next.

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2: I still think you're a jerk.
1: You get to be our moral compass.
2: No, wait, you're a jerk.
1: It's time to find out. Am I the jerk?
3: Look what you did, you little jerk.
4: Well, Jason wants to know if he's a jerk for intentionally wearing his headphones all around the office so people don't talk to him. His boss said it looks like he's not a team player. Please stop.
5: I get it.
4: But he wears them 24/7, and he wants to know if he's the jerk for that.
5: I'm sure if people come up to him, he does take the headphones off.
4: I would hope.
5: You'd hope.
4: I would hope.
5: You think.
4: Julie's in Burlington. We'll start with her this morning. Hi, Julie.
5: Morning.
6: Hi. How are you guys?
5: Good, good. Better than Jason,
6: right,
5: I can guarantee.
6: I'm going to say that he is a jerk, and simply because there may be work things when he's walking around, not at his desk. He wears them at his desk. I get that.
4: Sure.
6: But if he's walking around, you know, there may be work things that people need or want to talk to him about that they don't, because he has those on. And on top of that, too, he could be missing out on, you know, information that he may need, things that could get him ahead.
4: Well, what if he's in sales and there's like leads and he's missing it all because he's got his headphones on,
5: right,
4: you know?
5: Right.
6: And that's what I'm saying. And not only that, but I mean, there's you know, if you don't want to be a social person at work and talk about your life and family and that,
4: there are ways
6: to cut off a conversation, that don't involve keeping headphones on 24/7.
4: Julie, you're right. It's the line where he's now wearing them around the office, even when he's not at his desk, where it gets awkward.
5: They're a crutch.
6: It
4: is a crutch, and it's almost awkward.
5: It's like a go-to by default.
6: I agree.
5: And it almost makes you look like you don't really care to be there.
4: Or socially awkward.
5: True.
4: That's another look.
6: Yep,
5: I understand that, but you can say that to people. You can share that information, you know, with your bosses. You know, some people do it out of comfort, and I understand that. I'm not taking that from you, but communicate that so people don't go, man, this dude just always be wearing a headphone.
4: Yeah.
5: Bro. Like, what's wrong with this?
4: This dude's got to come out of it and communicate and talk to people. Welcome to the world.
5: Right.
4: Man, this guy's a little too in the zone.
5: And I'm not trying to get dark here, but let's say there's a fire or a dangerous situation in the office building.
6: Yeah.
5: My man's is not going to be paying attention or hearing the alarms because he's got his headphones on.
4: Right.
6: Absolutely.
4: Right. In fact, he's going to die. And so he's going to die.
6: He's going to be the first one.
5: I've seen that movie.
4: We're all running out of the office screaming, and he's just sitting there
5: in the kitchen getting coffee.
4: Funny. All right. Well, thank you for calling, Julie. You say jerk.
6: Not a problem, guys. Have a great day.
5: You too. Bye.

0: She says jerk.
1: Okay, Amanda, our regular, one of the OGs, calling from Racine this morning. Amanda! Even pregnant, which she is right now, Amanda still can hit the post right there.
2: Nailed it.
1: Yes. Amanda, do you think Jason's a jerk for wearing his headphones at the office?
3: So I'm going to say not the jerk.
2: Okay.
3: But he looks like a weirdo probably because you could put some AirPods in. Why are you wearing headsets?
0: He does look strange.
1: They might be AirPods. I mean, headphones, AirPods, it's all the same to me. When I say headphones at this point, they could be Beats, they could be AirPods, they could be anything in my mind.
0: If you say headphones, it doesn't matter what it is. It's something in your ears to distract so that people don't talk to you.
1: That part.
0: Whether
3: I will say, when I'm at work, I actually do listen to music a lot with my AirPods, and I actually listen to you guys on the radio. So
1: yeah,
3: that part. Talk to me. I'm like, I'm listening to the radio.
1: You know what? You just made me go the other way now. Now that I thought about it, Amanda's listening to us on the Odyssey app. Of course she doesn't want anyone to bug her.
0: Of course not the jerk. Duh, you listening to Allie and DZ.
1: Obviously.
0: Or if that's what Jason's doing, clearly, he's obviously not the jerk.
1: You know what? Not the jerk. I've come all the way back around.
0: Let's wrap it up here.
1: We're good. How am I going to light people up for having headphones in when we want them to have headphones in to listen to us?
0: Hey, as long as you preface with, we're listening to Allie and DZ, then that changes everything. If you're not listening
3: to
0: us, you're rude. You're a jerk.
1: Pretty much. Amanda, wise words. Thank you.
3: Yep, have a good day.
0: You too. Bye.
1: Candace is going to be our tiebreaker today because Julie said jerk. Amanda said not the jerk. Candace, is Jason the jerk for wearing headphones at work so people leave him alone?
0: Let us know.
4: I think Jason is not the jerk for wearing headphones.
1: Oh, not the jerk. Go on.
4: I don't think just because you're at work, you have to be friends with everybody.
1: Okay.
4: And plus he didn't say if he was listening to music or not. So that gives them purpose to go up to him and still talk to him.
1: Yeah.
0: Okay. So you say, no, you're good because you really don't got to be friends. And we don't know what he's listening to.
1: Yeah.
0: He could be listening to a self-help book.
1: Yeah.
0: Or something that'll actually help him out at work.
1: He could, but he's got to learn some social skills and take them out when it's time to communicate with people at work. He's not working from home. I'm just saying.
0: Hey.
1: You know?
0: Candace works it out and says, not the jerk.
1: Thanks, Candace.
0: Appreciate your call. Yep.
1: Bye.
0: Bye.
1: All right. Not the jerk.
0: Ooh,
1: let's get to
0: like
1: the text. I know. I got to read some texts now because I haven't even opened these yet. Somebody said, not the jerk. I wear my headphones all day at work, even when walking around. I just have one ear uncovered. Ick.
0: I get that.
1: I've seen people do that, and I think I hate it because I don't know if
0: that's a good solution.
1: I can't talk to them because I don't know if they're on the phone or not, which I feel like is intentional. I've seen people do that.
0: If one ear's uncovered, though, that's like the sign to me to go, oh, they're not in conversation. They got one ear uncovered.
1: Mm.
0: They're listening and at least present to their surrounding to go like, hey Allie, and then you're going to look.
1: But I've gotten screwed, DZ, because I've done that where I said something to somebody, and then they are like on the phone, and then I feel stupid.
0: Yeah.
1: Then and I'm like, you're on the phone, but I saw you in the kitchen, so I said hi, but you're sitting there with your headphone on in the kitchen. So you're now in a communal spot, and now I don't know what to do.
0: Somebody should be able to say hi whether you're on the phone or not.
1: Social skills stuff.
0: This is why wearing headphones in a work setting is a little questionable.
1: Yeah, thank you. Somebody else said, not the jerk. A work family ain't a family. You don't pick them. You choose to make money.
0: Hey.
1: I agree, but you got to communicate with your coworkers for things.
0: I'm seeing the texts are leaning towards not the jerk, for real, for real. I mean, but hey.
1: A lot of them say not the jerk, so there you go. All right, not the jerk.
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I bet. Say, I got drive, I don't need a car. Money really all that we fiending for. I'm doing things they ain't seen before. Bands ain't dumb, but extreme is all. I'm a demon lord. Fall off what? I ain't seen the horse. 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

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What's up? It's Brew. Always love to hear from you at 1-888-970-4278. Hit me up today on this. Is there anything you stopped buying because of inflation? I'll be honest. I think I got a water bottle and I've been using that. I'm not buying bottled water anymore. I just can't. What about you? At the Brew Show.

0: got a question he's been dying to ask you. I'm just asking with Brew.
1: All right, so here's what I got for you today. What, if anything, have you stopped buying because of inflation? Like, I bought a water bottle a while back. I'm done buying bottled water. I should have done this a long time ago. It's just pointless to me. What have you stopped buying because of inflation, Martin?
2: You know, once they started offering financing for DoorDash, I was out. 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
1: What about you? 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

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And what's up? It's

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1: Hit me up on this today at The Brew Show. What have you cut out because of inflation? What have you stopped buying, Austin?
2: 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I just take care of it myself now.
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0: It's coming back.
1: Mm-hmm.
0: We at Allume, we do the most in the state.
1: Yeah.
0: And most in really the region.
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1: With nice.
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1: I remember going in there and holding the implants yeah. in my hand. Sorry, guys. Yeah. 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Yeah. But I remember holding them and they feel real.
0: Yeah, they're great. So breast augmentation's coming back really
1: big
0: hot,
1: time,
0: especially in regards to like getting ready for the summer.
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4: This afternoon, partly sunny, a chance of showers, thunderstorms, high 71.
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1: We had so much fun with Olivia Rodrigo. She came by to surprise a bunch of our listeners, some of her biggest fans, and played her album before it came out on Friday. We got so many good bits about behind the scenes, the album cover of the day. It's so fun hearing from her, Olivia Rodrigo. We'll share some of that on the show next.

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2: It was a blast last week having Olivia Rodrigo surprise a bunch of listeners at our album preview party where we played You Seem Pretty Sad for a Girl So In Love, and we got to talk to her about the behind the scenes, and something I don't think she talked about was the album cover, which everyone is loving so far. Explain this album cover. You're on a swing. It's upside down. It's pink. Explain that day.
3: Oh my gosh. It was freezing cold. That's what I remember. And it was very uncomfortable, and I was a little bit scared that I was going to fall on my head, but yeah. I did it for the pic. Do it for the gram.
4: Yeah. You're like upside down. Unless that's some good editing. You look 100% upside down.
3: Yeah.
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3: Thank you. I tried. Tried my very best.
4: She's an actress. She's a professional.
3: Oh, yeah.
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Woo! It's Brew's Beats, number 4.

0: wanna die.
1: Taylor Swift has officially crossed into the $2 billion net worth mark. You know that wedding is about to be extravagant. And she's going to get that Toy Story money, too, from this song, I Knew It, I Knew You, in at number 3 on the countdown.

0: Thanks for chilling with me, Brew. What's up, Jeremy? The most unhinged thing you've seen on social media this week was what?
1: Oh my gosh, I saw this TikTok where this guy put ranch dressing in his coffee because he ran out of cream.
0: Oh, jeez. Blocked. Blocked immediately. Where's the block button?
1: Straight to jail.

0: What's going on, Rachel? Why did you end your longest friendship? What happened?
1: 4-hour drive she asked me to make to pick up her boyfriend from the airport.
0: Oh, my God.
1: That's the first red flag.
0: Okay.
1: Like, why am I picking up your boyfriend?
0: Yeah.
1: Anyway, and this is happening the day after I just gave birth.
0: Oh.
1: Yeah, I don't think so.
0: You had a one-year-old? A day-year-old?
1: No, a day-year-old.
0: Oh, my gosh. There's selfish, and then there's that person.

0: We are back in the Love 'Em or List 'Em with Maggie, whose boyfriend, every time they get in a fight, he says, maybe we're just not right for each other. Is this a red flag, like a deal breaker material? What's up?
1: I would not like that, but it kind of depends on how the rest of the argument goes. If that's all he has to say about it, then nah, sounds like you're not compatible.
0: It's not looking good for my boy. What do you think? We need your feedback.

I bet. Say, I got drive, I don't need a car. 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I'm doing things they ain't seen before. 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I'm a demon lord. Fall off what? I ain't seen the horse. Called your bluff, better cite the source. Fame ain't something that I need no

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1: It is Love 'Em or List 'Em. Maggie called us about her boyfriend. She's having trouble every time she gets in a fight with her boyfriend. He says, you know what? Maybe we're not meant to be together. Like that weird cop out. Adam, what are your thoughts there? Deal breaker or nah?
2: No, that's a problem. I don't think it's necessarily her responsibility to ease him into it, but it sounds like he's got some issues with his past.
1: But is it worth sticking around and guiding him through that? What do you think? At the Brew Show, Love 'Em

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0: Back into Love Him or List Him today with Maggie's situation. Her boyfriend, every time they fight, he says, you know what? Maybe we're just not meant to be and we should end it. Like, is that sustainable to work through or a deal breaker?
1: Oh, I would list him. That will get annoying and repetitive and just like, when does it end?
0: Yeah.
1: The breakup is coming.
0: Might be after this because we got to call her back. Oh my gosh.

What's up? It's Brew. We got Maggie on the line. We got to let her know if she should love or list the guy she's dating who says every time they get in a fight, he goes, well, maybe we're just not meant to be together. We have your feedback, and I think we have our decision. That's in minutes.

0: same.
1: One date, one story, one big decision. Brew has the juicy details, the good, the bad, and the are they serious? With Love 'Em or List 'Em.
2: Maggie, welcome back. We've been talking about your situation for the past day, the guy you're dating. Every time there's a disagreement, doesn't matter if it's like really big or kind of small, he says, you know what, maybe we're just not right for each other. There's no working through things, just straight to the breakup door. And I don't know, maybe there's an insecurity there where he's like expecting you to leave and he wants to see that you're going to stick around. But our listeners have kind of decided that they think you should list him and move on.
3: Oh, dang.
2: I know. After all that.
3: I mean, I can't say I disagree. Honestly, it's just, like you said, whether it's immaturity or not, it's really not something I want to keep dealing with. I think I'm going to have to take their advice.
2: Feels a bit ultimatum-y to me. Like, he's just, like, trying to make you decide and almost like he wants a way out of it. I don't know. The whole thing's been fishy.
3: Yeah, I think they're right.
2: Good luck in the dating world. Go find the opposite of this person. The one who's like, I'm going to love you. We should get married right now. Let's do it.
3: Thanks, guys.
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Man, are you ready to rock or what? 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
2: 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Am I right? 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

that said I got drive, I don't need a car. Money really all that we fiending for. I'm doing things they ain't seen before. Bands ain't dumb, but extreme is all. I'm a demon lord. Fall off what? I ain't seen the horse. Called your bluff, better cite the source. Fame ain't something that I need no

0: Please let this be the longest and slowest summer ever. I don't want one of those summers where you blink twice and suddenly somebody is posting pumpkin spice content, okay? 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I want enough warm nights that I stop noticing them.
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All this week on the show, we've got two chances to get into Summerfest and see one of the headliners. 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

what's up? 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

Olivia Rodrigo with Drop Dead. It's tour time. Got the album out. Now it's time for tour. Here we go. 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
8: 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It's the Grant Park Orchestra in Chicago's Millennium Park, with show-stopping concerts, including a July 4th celebration, a Broadway weekend, Cirque, a Space Odyssey, and more. 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
9: What if everything you learn in history class was only half the story? 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